0: Music power.
1: Worldwide stage show night. Music power. Active, c'est bon.

0: I could have been a Haitian homosexual, hemophiliac, or South African councilman
1: who happened to be black.
0: I could have been a Russian Jew for Jesus,
1: or a young man in Iran.
0: I could have been a fish out of water,
1: staring at a frying pan.
0: I could have been a monkey in the bush
1: with an ancestor,
0: or the proud new owner
1: of a tainted baby root.
0: I do that to be rich and white. Yeah, I'm super bad. Stay out all night. I got some automatic weapons and some PCP. I got a pocket full of weapons and a T-top Z. I got a picture of old Charlie that I keep up on my dash. I got a list of 20 dudes who said some more about. They've been talking about my dog. They've been saying he's a mutt. It's time to see them dudes. I put some bullets in their butt. Cause I'm a whiskey drinking rocket. Yeah, I'm gonna grab my gun. I'm going to McDonald's. Gonna have a little fun. Said I'm going out for a burger and fries. When I get done, everybody dies. Yeah, I'm going out in a blaze of glory. It's the final chapter in my crazy story. I said bang, bang, I'm dead. I paint my casket black and red. I said bang, bang, you're dead. What's that spurt then from y'all?

been an illegal alien working for a dollar a day. Oh, last year's poster child for United Way. I could have been a junkie in the city just looking to get high. Or a welfare mother 12 just trying to get by. I could have been insane in Salem about 1694. Or a U.S. Marine in Vietnam pinned to a jungle floor. I could have been a snake in the grass or a yacht that's being mowed. Or a turtle without practice that's trying to cross the road. Well, I do not have to be rich and white. I'm super fast. Stay out all night. I got some automatic weapons and some PCP. I got a pocket full of quidditch and a T-Dot Z. I got a picture of old Charlie that I keep up on my dash. I got a list of 20 dudes who said some on the back. They've been talking about my dog. They've been saying he's a mutt. Next time I see them dudes, I put some bullets in their butt. Cause I'm a whiskey drinking rocket. Yeah, I'm gonna grab my gun. Going to McDonald's, gonna have a good fun. Say I'm going out for a burger and fries. When I get done, everybody dies. Yeah, I'm going out in a blaze of glory.

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It's called To Everybody, and we have it for sale in the back. And yeah.

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It's called cheeseburger. 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

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Boss up 4-5 Nanko one Remington. 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Bad man, you know we vibes can done. Vibes can done, we kill a sound wife a fun. Big bad man from outer England.